The city upstairs doesn't want me. 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

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Rock on!

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0: Hey, senor, I hear you've been looking for me all the time, huh? Well, you're making a sad mistake because right now, I hear you asking for the midday showdown. Well, I think you're making a very bad mistake because right now I've got the guns, huh? 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